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Pass it on.

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1: Here we go again. Me the fool? I don't think so.

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0: words I won't deny. It'll come again, this love of ours that we try. It'll come again, this love of ours if we try.
1: Dok se gemišt u frižideru hladi, slušam Radio Maestral u Kadi.

my last refuge, this room of a thousand delights. The aircon is buzzing, the screen dims when I turn on the lights. You were my baby and I was your son of a gun. 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

0: Yep.
1: Born son. 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
0: LB's.
1: Oh, okay, Mama son. Now we all know. 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I love him. 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Be like Wata.
0: Wata?
1: So where are you in this whole thing? Where does Lyrics Born?
0: What y'all really know, man? Besides what's in the magazines, I know y'all know the average things. He Berkeley, he half Japanese. 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I'm just trying to live happily, take good care of my family, and be very well off, both spiritually and financially. 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As long as you do you and you do what you do so passionately. 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For me, that just ain't happening. 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